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1: 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My partner and I are very interested in renting out your garage.
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4: 这些初出茅庐的年轻人什么都不懂，贝尔福特想要利用他们挣钱，就得让他们跟自己一样摸清客户的心理。所以贝尔福特做的第一件事就是开课演讲，教他们如何推销。
5: Brad, show them how it's done. Boom. Sell me that pen. Watch.
6: Go on. You gonna sell this fucking pen?
5: That's my boy right there.
6: This pen.
5: Fucking sell anything.
6: Why don't you do me a favor? Why'd you name down that napkin for me?
5: I don't have a pen.
6: Exactly. Supply and demand, my friend.
7: See what I'm saying? He's creating urgency. They're getting to want to buy the stuff. Handsome, it's something that they need.
2: 迷失在金钱里的贝尔福特就这样靠着卑鄙的欺诈性的销售方式和他的团队越做越大。然而就在这时，妻子特蕾莎一个善良的举动竟把他彻底推向了犯罪的深渊。
5: What is it? 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

0: With everybody at this party, I just think you ought to be damn proud to be part of this organization. It's a special place. It's a special thing. Nobody else has this. Cherish this time of your life, people. It doesn't come around that often. It doesn't. Cherish it. Hold it sacred.
1: Yeah! 却出现官司凌云，乔丹贝尔福特究竟是否能受到法律的制裁？档案继续为您讲述。
2: 至此已经。